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1: 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This month, we're welcoming Press Play for the first time to the Florence After 5 stage. 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Florence After 5 celebrates its 16th season this year as an award-winning block party perfectly suited to get your weekend off right. 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Family vacation time, and you're all set to go.
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7: Happy Friday. The weather from the Community Broadcasters Weather Center looks like this. A warm and mostly sunny day. 93 degrees with just 10% chance of rain. Saturday, still nice at 91, but we bumped the rain chances up to 20%. Your best chance of rain comes Sunday, 87, and 75% chance of rain.
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9: Happy Friday. The weather from the Community Broadcasters Weather Center looks like this. A warm and mostly sunny day. 93 degrees with just 10% chance of rain. Saturday, still nice at 91, but we bumped the rain chances up to 20%. Your best chance of rain comes Sunday, 87, and 75% chance of rain.
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7: Happy Friday. The weather from the Community Broadcasters Weather Center looks like this. A warm and mostly sunny day. 93 degrees with just 10% chance of rain. Saturday, still nice at 91, but we bumped the rain chances up to 20%. Your best chance of rain comes Sunday, 87, and 75% chance of rain.
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12: Happy Friday. The weather from the Community Broadcasters Weather Center looks like this. A warm and mostly sunny day. 93 degrees with just 10% chance of rain. Saturday, still nice at 91, but we bumped the rain chances up to 20%. Your best chance of rain comes Sunday, 87, and 75% chance of rain.
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1: 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And when you see something you love, all you have to do is call this number, 843-678-9393, and press 0 to buy.

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0: John, ready? I talked to the neighbors about picking up our mail. The Avery son will water the grass. The car had the oil changed and tire pressure checked. The thermostat is slightly higher. Everything is packed and the kids and our luggage are now waiting in the car. 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
5: Happy Friday. The weather from the Community Broadcasters Weather Center looks like this. A warm and mostly sunny day. 93 degrees with just 10% chance of rain. Saturday, still nice at 91, but we bumped the rain chances up to 20%. Your best chance of rain comes Sunday, 87 and 75% chance of rain.
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6: Happy Friday. The weather from the Community Broadcasters Weather Center looks like this. A warm and mostly sunny day. 93 degrees with just 10% chance of rain. Saturday, still nice at 91, but we bumped the rain chances up to 20%. Your best chance of rain comes Sunday, 87, and 75% chance of rain.
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12: Happy Friday. The weather from the Community Broadcasters Weather Center looks like this. A warm and mostly sunny day. 93 degrees with just 10% chance of rain. Saturday, still nice at 91, but we bumped the rain chances up to 20%. Your best chance of rain comes Sunday, 87 and 75% chance of rain.
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0: Happy Friday. The weather from the Community Broadcasters Weather Center looks like this. A warm and mostly sunny day. 93 degrees with just 10% chance of rain. Saturday, still nice at 91, but we bumped the rain chances up to 20%. Your best chance of rain comes Sunday, 87, and 75% chance of rain.
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0: Star 97.1. Yeah, tonight's the big night in downtown Florence. Florence After 5 going on tonight. The Press Play Band is going to be performing live at 6 o'clock at the 100 block of South Dargan Street, right in the heart of downtown. It goes to 8:30, and it's completely free. Food and drinks are available, and of course, we'll be out there too. Free parking at the City of Florence Garage on South Irby Street. Florence After 5 tonight, starting at 5:30. All right, on the way, we've got for you Sean Mendez. We've also got Dominic Pike and the Kid Leroy.
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4: Happy Friday. The weather from the Community Broadcasters Weather Center looks like this. A warm and mostly sunny day. 93 degrees with just 10% chance of rain. Saturday, still nice at 91, but we bumped the rain chances up to 20%. Your best chance of rain comes Sunday, 87 and 75% chance of rain.
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1: Star 97.1, getting closer and closer to the weekend. If you're wondering what's at the box office, well, there's only one big thing. Spider-Man. Yeah, Brand New Day opens today. Already had a couple friends see it late last night. Got some great reviews. And it looks like this might actually match the hype. Yeah. So, yeah, they were packed. Now, if you want to go see The Odyssey, Christopher Nolan's film, that's already $286 million. And this weekend is the last real chance before Spider-Man takes over every screen in the country. And, of course, Toy Story 5, still in theaters, it's already crossed $1 billion. So here's what's going on this weekend in the movie theater. All right, All-American Rejects, Tommy and Paula and Rima and Selena all coming up.
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1: Happy Friday. The weather from the Community Broadcasters Weather Center looks like this. A warm and mostly sunny day. 93 degrees with just 10% chance of rain. Saturday, still nice at 91, but we bumped the rain chances up to 20%. Your best chance of rain comes Sunday, 87, and 75% chance of rain.
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0: Star 97.1. Matt's got you here. And yes, the season finale. Well, at least the home season finale of the Florence Flamingos is tonight as they take on the Lexington County Blowfish. It's college night and fan appreciation night. You need to get on out there. If you're not going to Florence after 5, head on over to the Florence Flamingos. Gates open at 5. Gates open at 6. And first pitch is at 7 o'clock. We'll have it right here on Star 97.1. All right, coming up, we got for you Hosier's Stella Lefty and Tate McRae.
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0: Happy Friday. The weather from the Community Broadcasters Weather Center looks like this. A warm and mostly sunny day. 93 degrees with just 10% chance of rain. Saturday, still nice at 91, but we bumped the rain chances up to 20%. Your best chance of rain comes Sunday, 87, and 75% chance of rain.
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And yeah, big shout out to everybody heading over to the Flamingos or heading out to Florence after 5 right now. 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

0: Star 97.1, Matt on the scene with you here. Your weekend soundtrack is going on, and we got plenty of great stuff, especially if you're going out to Florence after 5. It's going on right now, as a matter of fact. Lady Gaga, Bruno Mars, and Tate McRae all coming up.
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0: Happy Friday. The weather from the Community Broadcasters Weather Center looks like this. A warm and mostly sunny day. 93 degrees with just 10% chance of rain. Saturday, still nice at 91, but we bumped the rain chances up to 20%. Your best chance of rain comes Sunday, 87, and 75% chance of rain.
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Look at you, cool guy, you got it. I see the parties and diamonds. 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

0: Star 97.1. That's going to do it for me, Matt. I'm out of here. Enjoy the rest of your weekend. And, of course, we're going to hand it over to Brian and the boys out at Carolina Bank Field for one last time as the Flamingos take on the Blowfish. All right, that's going to do it for me. See you Monday.
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0: Here's your Friday night forecast from the Community Broadcasters Weather Center. Tonight stays warm and clear with a low around 69. A beautiful night to be out at Florence after 5. Tomorrow, 91 degrees, a 20% chance of rain. And Sunday brings a 75% chance of rain with a high near 87.
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0: dip. Certainly an interesting story and a season that has had quite a few umpire-related delays throughout the year, both here at Carolina Bank Field and on the road this season for the Florence Flamingos. Welcome in all of our listeners listening on Star 97.1, the home of today's best music. Tonight is the home of the final home game this season for the Flamingos. It is our last broadcast here on Home Team Network and on Star as well for the 2026 season. Plenty of shout-outs to be given out tonight. Tons of shout-outs for our fellas at Home Team Network and for our dear Matthew Jordan, Mr. MJ, back at the Star Studios. Shout-out to community broadcasters for the first season of this partnership, bringing you the Florence Flamingos on the radio dial here for the 2026 season. Our first season of doing that. It has been a great partnership so far, and we certainly look forward to continuing it in the upcoming seasons. Also, our first season here on Home Team Network has been a great process so far as we have been adjusting to that throughout this season. As you can see, this year compared to last year, the camera quality and some of the graphics that we're able to put up throughout the games this season have been very, very cool to include. Certainly appreciate that as we have one last broadcast to finish up here on this Friday night. The Mingos taking on Lexington County. It's been a season series that has been in advantage of the Blowfish, especially as of late. They have won the last four meetings between these two teams. The last win for the Flamingos against the Blowfish came on June 20th. The game down at the Fishbowl. It was a 4-2 victory for the Mingos. Since then, four straight wins for Lexington County, including one extra inning game on June 24th. It's the first time that these teams have played in Florence since June 17th as well. As you can put together there, the last four meetings between these two teams all happening at Lexington County Baseball Stadium. It is the last meeting in the penultimate game of the season for the Florence Flamingos, looking for one last W here in front of their home fans here on Fan Appreciation Night. It is also college night here at the ballpark. Sure to see some Clemson and South Carolina gear, maybe some Coastal gear as well as the local Francis Marion University, as well as some other schools that will be repped in the ballpark here tonight. We'll take a quick break for our national anthem on the other side. Starting lineups and first pitch here from Flowtown. More to come up next.
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0: A&T, he has thrown 7 2 innings so far this season, given up 8 earned runs and 9 hits. He has allowed 7 walks, but he does have 14 strikeouts this season in 7 2/3. Good strikeout numbers for the lefty Van Meter. A late charge out for the Flamingos to get out their pink bases. They're looking stylish tonight, as is the home team, looking pretty in pink this evening. Pink hats, pink jerseys, pink pants for the Pink Flamingos here this evening. For Lexington County, they're in their navy blue jerseys and gray bottoms with the navy blue piping down the side of their pants. Blowfish across the chest for the away team in red outline with the one number in the front and obviously the number on the back as well. For the Mingos again, the all pink jerseys. Numbers just on the back for all of the uniforms, at least the traditional uniforms that the Mingos have worn this season, as we're ready to get underway here from Flowtown. For Lexington County, let's get you their starting batting lineup. They'll be led off by their center fielder, Miles Barbary. He'll be followed by the first baseman, Parker Murgot, and then the designated hitter, Rex Smith, will be batting third. Braden Hallman hitting cleanup, the third baseman, followed by the right fielder, Walker Buchanan, and the shortstop, Cooper Noble. The second baseman, Will Burgess, batting seventh today, followed by the left fielder, Mac Dawsey, and the catcher, Toby Sobierawski, will be rounding out the order today for the Blowfish. Again, that's Barbary, Murgot, Smith, Hallman, Buchanan, Noble, Burgess, Dawsey, and Sobierawski, the starting batting order today for Lexington County. Barbary ready to dig in, coming from the Citadel. One of the few South Carolina schools being repped today here on this college night in the last home game for the Mingos on the year. Thank you so much for joining us. James Van Meter comes home and misses outside at 84 miles per hour. And we are underway one last time here from Florence, South Carolina. First pitch at 7:01 Eastern time. An earlier start today as there's a swing and a miss and the count evens up at 1-1 to the righty, Barbary. One one coming in the first at bat of this game. Van Meter set from the stretch. He kicks and fires home, and that one will be left outside for ball number two. Barbary with an average of 2.43 so far this season, an OPS of 7.10. He has 12 runs batted in on the year. Decent number of walks as well. He has 15 base on balls compared to 16 strikeouts. He's a ball away from his 16th walk as that misses low, and the count rolls to a hitter-friendly 3-1. Barbary with a waggle of his bat beyond his back shoulder. Here's the 3-1, and that will be called for strike number two. No wind right now at Carolina Bank Field, as has been the case for most of the season. We have had a few games this year, especially lately, where the wind has picked up. But that's not the case tonight. As the payoff pitch comes in, it is clubbed away by Barbary. That'll go down as a foul ball. And we'll do this 3-2 dance once more. Again, Barbary with 15 walks this season, 16 strikeouts. Van Meter looking to make it 17. Set to deliver the 3-2. He kicks and fires home. And that one will be punched out into center field. And it is caught by Davis DiRico for out number one. One up, one down. It was an extended at-bat, but James Van Meter won the fight. He's able to record out number one of the game. Gets you the Florence Flamingo defensive lineup. The battery mate today for Van Meter is Stowe Rogers, again with two home runs a night ago at High Point Thomasville. Ethan Schimmel at first, Braden Robinson at second, Cole Belfonte at short, and Brandon Gibbs at third. Parker Murgo now up. First pitch off speed from Van Meter. It'll make its way into the zone. It's called for strike number one. The outfield going left to right for the Flamingos. Josh Williams in left, Davis DiRico in center, and Tyler Vespe in right. Here's the pitch. It's the same idea from Van Meter. That will miss a little low instead, and the count will go to one ball and one strike. First one was 73 from the lefty. The second one, 72. That one's just a snail's whisker low for the ball. 1-1. And that one grounded opposite way, and that will get through. Right in the gap in between Gibbs and Belfonte in the left side of the infield. It's the first base runner of today's game. It's a single for Murgo. Van Meter looking to shake it. Ground ball would likely end the inning if it remains in the infield. He'll look to get it from the designated hitter, Rex Smith. Smith coming from VCU, as is the man on deck, in Holman. Couple of Rams looking to do battle for the Blowfish. That one in, that will be left in the dirt. Runner takes off. Here's the throw down to second. The tag will not be in time. Parker Murgo able to swipe second, was on it immediately. Rogers with a decent throw down to the bag. Well, a little bit of a late tag from the second baseman, Braden Robinson. Had to adjust his footing as well. Lexington County has a runner in scoring position. 1-0 called for a strike. Now an even 1-1 count to Smith. Runner on second for the Blowfish. And coming into tonight's game with the record of 18 and 27, both of these teams playing their second to last game of the year. That one grounded up the middle, gloved by Belfonte. He'll pump in his glove once and fire it to first, and it's in time for the out.
3: Third baseman,
0: Murgo able to advance. He's now at third. So Smith was able to move the runner. He passes the batting baton on to his VCU teammate in Braden Holman, and he'll now look to get Lexington County on the board. Holman's done a decent job of that this season. He has 9 runs batted in, 1 homer and 3 doubles. First one to him, left outside. A pretty good 293 average for Holman on the CPL year. Hasn't been with the team the whole way. Has 87 plate appearances and 75 at-bats. 1-0 coming to him. Van Meter comes home. That one fouled off. A high bouncer in our direction here at the Cutwater corner. See Mr. Mav, one of our tremendous bat boys, making the play. As he will relay it back into the Flamingo dugouts. We've seen quite a few foul balls hit in our direction this season. That one, a high bouncer. It's going to be a tough play for Belfonte. He gloves it, throws it to first, and the throw is in time. Nice play for Cole Belfonte. A couple of ground balls hit in his direction. He retires both the VCU Rams on this college night, and the Mingos get an opening shutout in the top of the first inning. Heading into the bottom of the first, a 0-0 game here on the Florence Flamingos Broadcast Network. More to come up next.
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0: Welcome back to Carolina Bank Field. We got Sandstorm playing on the speakers at the stadium for tonight's college night. All of the South Carolina Gamecock fans having their moment. I'm sure the Clemson fans will certainly be responding here soon at some point tonight. We'll try to get you a general idea of how many South Carolina and Clemson fans are here this evening, as well as some other colleges in the ballpark. But for now, the Mingos will look to get on the scoreboard in their first time up. The center fielder, Davis DiRico, leading things off. Get you the starting batting lineup for the Mingos today. It'll be brought to you by Seminar Brewing after this opening pitch from Britton Ellenberg. It's fouled off, and the count starts at 0-1 to the UC Irvine Anteater in DiRico. He's leading things off, followed by Josh Williams, the left fielder. Ethan Schimmel, the first baseman, batting third. Belfonte, the shortstop, hitting cleanup as the 0-1 is called for a strike. Stowe Rogers, after his two-homer performance, batting fifth today. Tyler Vespi, the right fielder, batting sixth. Cooper Ons back to DH, batting seventh, as that one will get through for an opening single. Davis DiRico grounding one into right field. Mingos get the opening man on. Last two hitters today for the Mingos: Braden Robinson, the second baseman, batting eighth, and Brandon Gibbs, the former Blowfish from a season ago, the third baseman, batting ninth. Again, that's brought to you by Seminar Brewing. Seminar is open for lunch Tuesday through Sunday. Killer burgers, crisp salads, and deliciously smoked wings, all at Seminar. Stop by today. DiRico will be making a stop at second. He just swiped the bag after that one was left low by Williams. It was grounded in the dirt. Good leave from Jay Will. And he's up early. He's up 1-0. Williams wrapping up his third season with the Flamingos. This season by far his best. 1-0. It's taken for a strike. A slash line of 364, 500, 439 for Jay Will this season. An OPS of 939. Three extra base hits for the lefty. 1-1, fouled off. It'll hit the netting and then drop down into the Blowfish dugout. Count goes to 1-2. Williams last night, 1-3. Also had a couple walks. Looking to get on once again, and he will. That one hit into right field. Back-to-back singles for the Mingos. Stop sign on for DiRico. He'll make his way back to third. But the Mingos with a couple of hits to start things off. The Flamingos looking for another good start, looking to get on in the first inning. Ethan Schimmel will look to bring in the first run for the Pink and Whites. Standing in the left-handed batter's box. That one left low. Again, Britton Ellenberg, the pitcher for Lexington County. Newer addition to the team. He's thrown five innings so far. One earned run, four hits. Two walks and six strikeouts on the year. 1-0. That one's taken for a strike. A couple singles from the Flamingos to get things going. Here, their first time up. A single from DiRico. Josh Williams followed it up with one of his own. And he just got a pickoff attempt in his direction. Ellenberg not able to get Williams out, though. Again, runners on the corners for the Flamingos. Here's the pitch, and that one taken 83 miles per hour from Ellenberg on the lower half of the zone, right over the heart of the plates. So Schimmel now looking to protect. One ball and two strikes. Here's the pitch. It's grounded off towards Cole Belfoncio, waiting in the on-deck circle. And the count will remain at 1-2. The Warrior coming from Southern Wesleyan looking to protect. He fouls another one off. He's getting just enough to stay alive in the at-bat. Getting just a piece. But that's enough. Now looking to straighten it out, looking to bring in Dorico from third. One ball, two strikes. Here's the pitch. That one swung on and missed for strike number three. One out for the Flamingos. Cole Belfonte now digging in. Belfonte 0 for 5 a night ago, but otherwise a very good season. He'll be heading to Lamar next year. The Cardinals down in Texas. Fouls one off. Heading right to Stowe Rogers, swinging away in the on-deck circle. Count starts at 0-1. Seen quite a few foul balls from the Flamingos, especially in the last two batters.

get down. DeRico takes off from third. He will score standing up, and that brings in the first run for the Mingos. It's the third single today for Florence. That one gets their first run plated. It's a 1-0 Mingo lead. Cole Belfonte able to do a job. It's his 7th run batted in, and it gives way to the hottest hitter for the Mingos right now in Stowe Rogers. Again, 2 ding-dongs for Rogers a night ago. Now would be a great chance for his third. First one to him, taken for a strike, 84 miles per hour from Ellenberg. And in the 2 homers for Rogers last night, as you saw during the pregame show, the highlight clip of him, as he leaves that one low for a ball. Runners will stay put. Again, runners on the corners for the Mingos. One out in the bottom of the first inning, now a 1-0 lead for the home team. On the first home run for Stowe over the left field wall, the second into right. That one left low. Backhand attempt by Sobey Ralke. Now a friendly 2-1 count for the catcher, Rogers. And that's someone, if he gets a hold of one, it can go quite a ways. He gets into one there, and that will bring in another run. A well-hit ball into left field. It was a low liner, and it got through. Jay Will able to score. It is now a 2-0 Flamingo lead after their 4th single today. And it'll be early pitching visit for Ellenberg and the Lexington County infields. Exactly what the Mingos needed to start off their final home game of the year. Looking to give the pro-Mingo crowd something to cheer about. Even on this college night, rival schools coming together, South Carolina fans, Clemson fans, all coming together to cheer on their Mingos. And so far they've done a great job. Again, 4 hits, all of them singles. And they've gone to all different parts of the field. A variety of ways the Mingos have been able to get it done. Low liners, bloop singles. Almost everything mixed in between. Florence doing a great job of Yang on the scoreboard early. They're up 2-0 with Ty Vespi now up. It's an interesting looking bat that he's using as he swings and fouls that one off. Count starts at 0-1 to the Flamingo right fielder. Again, you see the light blue bat that Vespi is rocking right now. Certainly out of the mold for the Flamingos. 0-1 coming, Ellenberg set. Looks at Belfonte at second, now deals home. That one well outside to even up the counts. Can't remember for Lexington County if their team bats the one that Vespi is rocking right now, or if it's the navy blue one, as he swings and misses on the 1-1. And he'll now look to protect. Maybe they have 2 different bats that they can use. If Vespi is rocking the Lexington County bat against that team, it's certainly an interesting move. It might work, though, as that gets into the outfield. That will get down. Belfonte frozen up. He'll make his way to third. Not sure if the center fielder, Barbary, was going to make his way in and make the catch. Belfonte heading closer to the bag. It's the 5th single for the Mingos in the inning. It loads the bases for Cooper Ansbach. Ansbach with just 2 hits this season, but now a great time to get his 3rd and increase his RBI total. First one in, it's taken for a strike. 83 miles per hour from Ellenberg. Again, coming into tonight's game, he allowed just 1 earned run on the year and 5 innings pitched.

0: So far, he's tripled that total. As that's bounced down the third baseline, that'll be a foul ball. Well behind the third base coach and the head coach for the Mingos, Eli Brum. And Ansbach will now look to protect. The second baseman, Robinson, awaiting in the on-deck circle. 0-2. That one, a high chopper up the middle, fielded by the shortstop. Noble will flip it to second for the out, but that's going to bring in another Flamingo run. Belfonte scores from third. And the Mingos extend their lead to 3-0. A nice welcome for Ansbach into the Mingo dugouts. High fives all around as they're now up 3-0. Looking to play add-on with Braden Robinson, the second baseman, now digging in. He leaves one outside. The count starts at 1-0. For Robinson, it's his second CPL game. He debuted Wednesday in game two of the doubleheader against Wilmington. He leaves that one low and away, blocked up by Sobey Ralke. Now a friendly 2-0 count for the righty Robinson. He went 0-for-2 in that game Wednesday. Did have a walk, though. And now he's a ball away from another one. As that one again left low and away. Hearing some encouragement from behind home plate. Sounded like a younger voice. Not sure if that's someone that he knew. He is a local guy from the area, from Florence. 3-0. It's taken. It's called for strike number one. So three balls, one strike to Braden Robinson. Runners on first and third for the Flamingos. That one left in the dirt for ball number four. He'll flip his bat towards the Mingo dugout. And once again, the Flamingos have the bases loaded. And it will be the former Lexington County Blowfish, Brandon Gibbs, now digging in. For Gibbs, this is his first time facing his former team this season. Looking to do some serious damage here, blow this game open. That one taken for a strike. Gibbs bat 213 as a member of the Blowfish a season ago. As he leaves that one low for ball number one. It's a 1-1 count to him. 19 hits in total, 2 homers, 1 double, 15 runs batted in. 1-1, swung on and missed. His second season in the CPL for Gibbs. Looking to get one past the infield, looking to bring in a few more Mingos. Here's the pitch, that one left in the dirt for ball number two. Looking to win another pitch, whether it's a hit or at least a ball, or even a foul ball. Mingos have the bases loaded, already up 3-0 in the home finale. The pitch, that one grounded towards second. It's a high hop over the head of Burgress, and that will bring in one. Another being waved around. Ansbach will score, and it's a 5-0 Flamingo lead. It took a wicked hop over the second baseman, Burgress, as that hit the lip of the infield. Really not a ton that he could do. It rocketed over his head into the outfield, and the Mingos have officially batted around their first time up. Davis DiRico got things going with a single. Looking for another here, looking to extend the 5-0 lead. Pitch from Ellenberg left away. Count starts at 1-0. Man, that one's taken for a strike. Man, really can't ask for a better start if you're the Flamingos. Out to a 5-0 lead. They already have six hits. That one lifted up into the right center gap, closer to right field. And Buchanan will make the grab for out number three. But a massive inning for the Florence Flamingos. They get five across, and after one, they're up 5-0 over the rival Lexington County Blowfish. More to come up next. It's the CPL on the Florence Flamingos Broadcast Network.
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0: After a six-hit first inning, the Mingos are up 5-0 over Lexington County. It has been a near-picture-perfect start for the Pink and White. They're looking to continue it here in inning number two. Walker Buchanan now up for Lexington County. James Van Meter still towing the rubber for the Mingos. He kicks and fires home. And that one is taken for strike number one. 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Here's the pitch. Now one half swing. He did go around on appeal to the first base umpire. And Van Meter's up early. He's up 0-2. 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On Target Staffing, uniting talent with opportunity. That one just left a little upstairs, a curveball from Van Meter. It's a slower pitch from him. About 72 to 74. He was on the higher end on that scale, a pitch ago. 1-2. That one swung on and missed in the dirt. Tag applied by Rogers for out number one. The first strikeout for Van Meter today. He punches out Buchanan. One up, one down in the second. Van Meter continuing the positive momentum for the Flamingos. Now looking to retire Cooper Noble. He comes home. That one fouled back. A hard hit behind home plate. For Noble, he's coming from North Greenville University. Batted 309 for the Trailblazers last year. Played in 34 games, had 98 plate appearances. Down 0-1 after fouling the first pitch off. That one, a curveball that'll miss high in the zone. The count will even up at a ball and a strike. Noble with a up and down season this summer. below the Mendoza line, batting 196 on the year. He pops that one up, and that'll be a foul ball. Van Meter now up 1-2. 14 runs batted in for Noble, though, this season. He has struck out often, 35 times to be exact. Van Meter looking to make it 36. He misses that one low after the backhand attempt from Rogers. Pops that one up into the sky. And the head coach for the Mingos, Eli Brum, will pick it up and make his way towards the dugouts. Pumped up to have Coach Eli on again for the top of the fourth, fifth, and sixth tonight. 2-2. Curveball hit up the middle, and that will get through. The second single today for Lexington County, their first of the inning. Cooper Noble getting on after hitting that one right back up the middle. Runner on first, one out for Will Burgess. Mentioned Mr. Mav, the ball boy for the Mingos. Lexington County has one of their own. I think he traveled with the team today. He's got the jersey and everything. That one left in the dirt. Count starts at 1-0 to the Lexington County second baseman. See him over there. He's rocking the home uniforms that Lexington County has worn all season. Their dark yellow Constitution-based jerseys. That one hit up into center field. DeRico coming charging in. It will land in front of him for a hit. Back-to-back knocks for the Blowfish. The latest one coming from Will Burgess. They now have a couple of runners on, looking to dig into the five-run deficit. Yes, a bloop single there from Burgess, coming from the College of Charleston. The Cougar able to get one into the outfield. Van Meter looking to shake it off. First one left outside. Mac Dawsey, the new batter, coming from Northern Colorado, the Bears. And you notice the theme for college tonight, trying to get as many mascots down as I can remember. 1-0. And that one left high. Gets away from Rogers. Runners will move up 90 feet. And Lexington County now has runners on second and third. It was a little high in the zone, but certainly should have been catchable for Rogers. Certainly seemed like a pitch that he wasn't expecting as far as where it was located. That one squirting by past the catcher. Runner's able to take advantage. So runners on second and third. That one popped up by Dawsey towards the right side of the infield. Schimmel making his way over. And he will make his way under the baseball and make the grab for the outs. In foul territory. Schimmel able to shimmy his way over. He makes the grab for out number two. Mingo's now an out away from ending the frame. It'll be the nine-hole hitter, Toby Sobieralke, looking to get some runners in for Lexington County. Van Meter comes home. That one lifted up into the left center gap. Williams making his way over. He passes it on to the center fielder, DeRico, and he makes the grab for out number three. So James Van Meter and the Mingos able to navigate trouble. No runners getting on the scoreboard for Lexington County. Heading into the bottom of the second, still a 5-0 lead for the pink and white. More to come up next.
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0: Bottom of the second, Mingo's up 5-0 over the Lexington County Blowfish. It will be Williams, Schimmel, and Belfonte due up for the pink and white. Looking to extend the lead here in the last home game of the season here at Carolina Bank Field. Yeah, thank you so much for joining us, not only tonight, but all season long. Whether if you're watching on Home Team Network, we're listening live on Star 97.1. We certainly thank both of those teams, both Home Team and Star, and our friends at Community Broadcasters for taking us on this season. That one, a liner just getting away from the shortstop, Noble, and Williams will get on for the second time today. A stinger from the lefty Williams. Nearly caught by Noble as he made his way up the middle of the field. Just got away from him. Thought it might have hit the very tip of his glove as well before entering the outfield. But it's another hit for Williams. He's up to 26 this season. He's 2-for-2 today. Ethan Schimmel will look to advance him. He leaves one low, and the count starts at 1-0. Schimmel 0-for-1 with a strikeout today. He swings and misses there, and the count goes to 1-1. Still no wind here at the ballpark. Some clouds overhead. As that comes in, that'll be chopped away. Nice bare hand play made by one of the Lexington County players in the dugout before it gets relayed across behind home plate. Again, mention the ball boy that Lexington County has today. He's currently fist deep in a can of Pringles. That one hit up in the left, and that'll be caught by Dawsey. One out in the inning. And Cole Belfonte will now dig in. I wonder if you took a survey of chip eaters across the U.S., how many of them prefer the way Pringles stacks their chips in the can versus the traditional bag? That one left low. Count starts at 1-0 to the shortstop. And RBI single is first time up. I know that's, for Pringles, that's their thing, as that one is a chopper into the edge of the Lexington County dugout. That one's certainly a broken bat. You knew it immediately. And Belfonte will make his way over to get himself a new piece of lumber. See if there's any research on that topic. Yeah, I know that's Pringles' thing. The way that they stack them up versus being put in the bag. Pringles actually coming from my hometown of Cincinnati, Ohio. A product of Procter & Gamble. One of the best things that we put out there, Pringles and Skyline Chili. Love me some Skyline. Love it, love it, love it. Head back home early next week. I'm going to put in my phone in my way back. I'm not putting my address. I'm putting Skyline Chili. Williams takes off from first. He will slide in head first. He swipes second. The 1-1 pitch misses the zone to Belfonte. Now a friendly 2-1 count. The man that's already brought in one runner today. Looking to do it again. Here's the pitch in. That one hit towards short. Play made by Noble. Run to first, and the throw is in time for the outs. It doesn't bring him in, but Williams is able to advance from second to third. And it'll be two outs for Stowe Rogers. Rogers will look to bring in Williams. Two outs in the inning. Hope to get this in during this AB. Hopefully it's not quick at bat from Rogers. We'll wait until this pitch. And we'll wait until next inning to tell this, as that is hit to third and the play is made. Nice throw from Braden Holman. A 5-3 put out to conclude inning number two. Mingos get a runner on after the opening single from Williams, but he's left at third. And after two, it is still a 5-0 game here from Floatown. More to come up next. It's the CPL on the Florence Flamingos Broadcast Network.
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0: Top of the third and the top of the order up for Lexington County. Miles Barbary digging in for the second time tonight. James Van Meter looking to retire him once again and looking to maintain a 5-0 lead for the Flamingos. Instead, I was going to mention a story again. We're still talking about Pringles here on the broadcast. As Van Meter comes in, that one is hit towards short. Belfonte on the short hop, pats his glove once, then fires it to first for the out. So one up, one down. Again, mention that Pringles is coming from Cincinnati, Ohio, and mention that obviously they stack up their chips versus the traditional bag. That's on purpose. That's pretty much the whole idea of it. They spent 2 years developing the saddle-shaped chips and how to best stack them up, but the shape of the chip as well as the can that they come in, as that's called for a strike. Parker Murgo now up. Alexander Lipa of Montgomery, Ohio, near Cincinnati, was the man that ultimately ended up developing the winning formula. As that misses and the count goes to 1-1. First marketed in Indiana in 1968. That one fouled back and the count goes to 1-2. By 1975, they were available across the U.S. 1991, they were distributed internationally. Again, coming from the great city of Cincinnati, OH. 1-2, runs inside and ended up getting a piece of Murgo. It's a hit batter for Van Meter, his first today. That one not causing a ton of damage, but enough for Murgo to make his way to first. And Lexington County has their first runner on of the inning. Rexa Smith, the designated hitter, now up. He's 0-1 today, grounded out to Belfonte. waves his wand a couple times, now with a big waggle above his back shoulder. Van Meter comes home. That'll miss low. If you've been with the broadcast for pretty much all of the season, you would know about our Sonic Weenie batter of the game promotion. If he strikes out, some of the fans will be given some free hot dogs in the ballpark. As there's a throwback to first, and Murgo's able to get back to the bag in time. For Smith, he was the selected batter today. So if he strikes out any point throughout this game, some free glizzies for some of the fans here. It's a pretty well-attended game for it being the last one of the season here at Carolina Bank Field. So it should be a ravenous group this evening. Now a 2-0 count to him. Van Meter looking to find the zone. He has just one strikeout today, but hasn't given up any runs. He's been very effective for the Flamingos. Looking to punch out Mr. Smith. 2-0. That one drops in. It's called for a strike. 73 miles per hour from Van Meter on the curveball. He's able to get a strike back. Cloud still developing overhead. Runner takes off. Here's the pitch. It's a curveball. It's called for a strike. They're down to second. Pops away from Belfonte's glove. Murgo will remain at the bag. Was not deep enough into the outfield for him to advance. But Lexington County is able to get a runner at second. And we are now one pitch closer from the weenie batter striking out. Two balls and two strikes to Rex Smith. Van Meter set, looking ahead. And here it is. That one fouled down the right field line. Well, foul. Looked like it hit the protective netting towards the beer garden area. Definitely in that direction. They kind of lost track of the weenie batter statistics, how many of them have struck out throughout the year, how many hot dogs have been given up to some of the fans in attendance. Trying to increase that number by one, looking to end on a winning streak when it comes to that promotion. 2-2, and it will happen. A swing and a miss from Rex Smith. Hot dogs for everybody tonight at Carolina Bank Field. Pass out the glizzies. It is the second strikeout today for Van Meter. What a glorious day here at Carolina Bank Field. It had to happen in our last game, just as it did our first game against the Lexington County Blowfish. Van Meter now looking to end the inning against another VCU Ram in Hallman. And he will leave that one low for a ball. Hallman with a identical start to Smith today. He also grounded out to the shortstop Belfonte. And each of those 6-3 putouts came on 1-1 counts. And would you look at that, it is now a 1-1 count to Hallman. We'll see if lightning strikes twice here to Hallman. Man, I swear, if we get a 6-3 putout here, things might get a little spooky. Here's the pitch. It's a swing and a miss instead. Mingos will certainly take that as well. They are a strike away from ending the half inning, looking for their third straight scoreless frame. One ball, two strikes, a runner on second. Two outs in the top of the third. Flamingos up 5-0. Van Meter comes home, and that one left in the dirt, getting away from Rogers. It'll hit the netting, and that'll be another runner advancing for Lexington County. So Murgo now at third. Hallman looking to bring him in. Van Meter looking to end the inning. Murgo is left at third in the first inning. The 2-2 is left low, and the count will run full. So 3-2 count to Hallman. And two outs in the frame. Van Meter, the pitch. It's left low for ball number four. Good lead for Hallman. Was able to leave away a couple of tempting pitches. He makes his way towards first, and it's runners on the corners for the away team. Walker Buchanan looking to bring them in and get Lexington County their first run today. Now playing the Clemson fight song over the speakers. Of course, Clemson coming off a pretty disappointing season a year ago, as is South Carolina, to be fair. We'll see if either of those teams are able to rebound nicely in the 2026 season. Clemson will have a big one at LSU week one. What a win that would be for Dabo and his crew should they get it. Now a half swing. He did not go around, according to the first base umpire. Again, Walker Buchanan now up. Buchanan 0 for 1 today. He was the first strikeout victim for Van Meter tonight. One of two punch-outs for the lefty. He's been good tonight. Hasn't allowed any runs. Looking to keep that the same as the 1-0 comes in. That one, a weak pop-up. That'll be a foul ball, though. Count goes to a ball and a strike. Buchanan coming from Bradley, the Braves. 1-1. A curveball missing outside. Good leave from Buchanan. Brings it to a 2-1 count. It's been the best chance for Lexington County to get some runners in as the 2-1 is fired in. That one is called for a strike. Lexington County has left three runners on coming into the inning. They had runners on second and third with one out back in the second. But Van Meter was able to get out of it. He's a pitch away from getting out of it again. Here's the 2-2. Runner takes off. And that one is fouled down the first baseline. Hallman was taking off from first. We'll see if he gets the sign to go again. If it was a 3-2 count, there'd be no question about it. But on the 2-2, if there's a ball, could be an opportunity for Stowe Rogers to rifle one to the second base bag. Van Meter set and ready to go again. He kicks and fires in the pitch left low. Hallman stays at first. Then it'll be a full 3-2 count to Buchanan. So you know Hallman will be going on the pitch. The Flamingo infield starting to play back. At least the first baseman Schimmel is. The third baseman Gibbs playing about even. The 3-2, it's left outside for ball number four. So back-to-back full counts and back-to-back walks for James Van Meter. The bases are puffed up, full of blowfish for the first time today. And it will at least be a pitching visit for the Flamingos. Eli Brum making his way out to the pitcher's mound for Van Meter so far tonight. He has thrown 56 pitches, has found the zone 31 times tonight. But this inning has been certainly his wildest, with one hit by pitch. It wasn't incredibly wild, but it was enough to get a piece of Mirko. And then back-to-back walks allowed from Van Meter. Those were his first two walks today. And again, that loads the bases full of Lexington County blowfish. No hits necessary for them. They're now looking to get their first run in with Cooper Noble digging in. First one misses downstairs, well below the knees for ball number one. Noble 1-for-1 today, had a single right back up the middle. That was the first hit and the first base runner for Lexington County in the second inning. He lifts that one into left center, and that will get down. Murgo will score. Holman gets the wave. He will get played across as well. It is now a 5-2 game after the two-run single from Cooper Noble. The second knock for the North Greenville Trailblazer today. Brum will emerge from the Flamingo dugout once more, and this will be the end of the road for James Van Meter. Just lost some steam late after the hit by pitch and two walks. The two-run single from Noble, the two runs credited so far to the lefty, is responsible for the two runners on for Lexington County as well. We'll get you the new arm for the Mingos after this break here on the Florence Flamingos Broadcast Network.
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0: New dealer for the Flamingos. It is the lefty Jackson Campbell who will be heading to Coker University in the fall. He has thrown the most innings for the Flamingos this season, at least among active players, at 22 and a third. An ERA of 6.45 for the lefty, giving up 16 earned runs and 25 hits. 21 walks and 22 strikeouts for Campbell on the year up to this point. His last few outings have been very solid, though. Looking to continue that trend here with Will Burgess now up for the Blowfish. He whizzes one by the batter, Campbell does, and he starts out at 0-1. For the Flamingos starter, James Van Meter, he got through the first 2 2/3. As the 0-1 comes in, that one is grounds up the middle, gloved by Belfonte, is thrown to first, it's in time. Diving stop by Cole Belfonte. What a play for the shortstop. He does it again, and he gets the Mingos out of the inning. A two-run single from Cooper Noble. He gets a couple of runs across for Lexington County. But that is all the damage done by the away team. It's a 5-2 Mingo lead as we enter the bottom of the third after this break.
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